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It really lifts a mood, shifts a attitude. A true nexus. I return from the desert.

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The junipers. There's an interlude of certitude and gratitude that waits for you in West Texas. Reassessment of the magnitude. It's me talking in platitudes. In servitude.

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